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That's right. We're going to draw another year on a Friday night out of the Magic Bowl and play three songs from that year. Coming up on your 9 o'clock 3 for All in just a few minutes, some classic Eagles, T-League.

An iconic year for rock and roll. 1968 is the year we drew out for the 9 o'clock three for all tonight. 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

Yeah, but, you know, I could call them or email them, but they won't play my request. Who says? Email me, Christopher@WTUE.com, and I'll get your email, and maybe I'll play something for you. Maybe tonight, maybe tomorrow night, maybe Monday night. Play requests? What the hell? Red Rider, TUE.

0: 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This is Christopher. I hope you enjoyed National Gossip Day. National Gossip Day. Here's a question for you. Speaking of gossip, what do the letters stand for in the popular gossip site TMZ? Do you know what TMZ stands for? 10 Mean Zealots? No. Terrible Men Zapped? No. 30 Mile Zone is what it stands for. 30 Mile Zone is in 30 miles around L.A. Perfect for gossip.
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still enjoying the summertime. If you're going back to school, I'm sorry. It's about that time of year to get back to school, but we still play this song. Rocks, Alice Cooper, Tee Wee.

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1: AC/DC from the Back in Black album, the first album with Brian Johnson on lead vocals. I'm Mark Coppola with Creed, Higher.

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0: And Who Are You? And that was the last album to have the power drumming of the great Keith Moon on it. You know, and about 3 months after the album came out, we lost Keith to rock and roll heaven. And we've told the story before, but it's just eerie. And it's ironic. It's he's the only one sitting down on a chair that says not to be taken away on it. And you don't think about that until after, you know, you lose somebody. And there's a lot of albums and a lot of things and all kinds of hidden coincidences, because that's what they are, in things like that and in movies.
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1: John Mellencamp this year became iHeartRadio's Icon Award recipient. He performed that song and another and got a touching tribute from his daughter, Teddy Jo Mellencamp, former Real Housewife of Beverly Hills. Soundgarden fell on black days with Cope

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1: Joe and Jen, the Blackhearts. Now, in the name of the band, the song and the album is all called Bad Company. What do you call it? You say Bad Company Squared.

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1: Aerosmith, Crazy, Copier, only DJ licensed to party. Crafting the next music mix. You know, if you stream us, you can slap the red talkback mic silly a few times. Tell me what you want to hear. I know my friend Eric Ulino wanted to hear some Pearl Jam from the 10 album. He goes, you know, Cope, why is it called 10 when it's the first album? I go, it's just being funny. The 10th album should be called 1, you know, just to call back to that. We have some Guns N' Roses from the first album, too, and then we'll do Boston out of their debut. I got 3 debuts in a row coming up.
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Song to song on the whole album, 10 by Pearl Jam, is the word for that, phenomenal. 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
1: Twisted Sister, We're Not Gonna Take It. Now, they're going to be fronted by Sebastian Bach if Skid Row was a good idea. D's sitting out for a bit, but, you know, he's trying to move the family to the Carolinas and create a film business there. Wants to star in horror films. He may show up and do a song here or there. 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And we did a song together, which my daughter found and hijacked my Instagram page at Cope Rocks. You can hear me and D. Snyder singing something. Those are the best guys, though.
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1: It's Foreigner from Four. 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
1: That's Thin Lizzy. The boys are back in town. I was thinking about Thin Lizzy and Phil Lynott and, great lead vocalist. But I remember seeing him open. I was a prepubescent teenager in the 70s opening for Queen, believe it or not. Imagine Thin Lizzy opening for Queen. I mean, both great rock acts. And, he comes out on stage, and I guess I snuck up front. It was festival seating at the time, and I watched him. And he looked like the character, you want to say the Cyclops in Oedipus, but not really, because he had full hair. So he looked like the character in The Ring, with all the hair covering one eye, playing the bass and singing lead vocals. But years later, I met him when he was doing a show called Rockline, and he came into my studio because somebody else was hosting Rockline, and he had something behind his back. And he goes, "Hey, I want you to have something." And I said, well, what's that? We love your music. He goes, "Here." And he gives me this beautiful hand-embroidered Thin Lizzy sweatshirt. I was thinner then. I was a medium. But I still have that. That was a special moment that I got to share with the guy. Sorry he's not with us anymore.
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That's Def Leppard. Their Rock and Roll Hall of Famers. 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
1: Billy Joel, you may be right. I want to mention the phrase because I realized, you know, that's what they call the great diffuser. Like, let's say, okay, everybody wants to be right, or most people do, right? And you're in an argument, and you're invested in being right, and so is the other person. And then the argument starts to escalate. And then before it gets to fist, if you say to the other person, you know, you may be right, you don't say you're wrong, but you don't say they're right. And it diffuses them. The anger subsides, gives you a chance to get out of the situation. That's what I believe Billy was singing about.
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1: A little bit after 3 in the morning. We're kicking off a weekend together that's poison. Nothing but a good time. And yes, I was hanging out in the P's. So I pulled down 3 acts. Poison, Pink Floyd. 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

0: 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Are we reaching? 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
1: That's TP, Tom Petty, Free Fallin'. Yeah, that's how I got the name the world's laziest DJ who just happens to be licensed to party. Cope. Because what happens is, and maybe it's a touch of my ADHD or something, but or OCD, well, whatever. I go to a letter in our vast music library and start saying, hey, whoa, that might sound good, and start pulling down a lot of bands from one letter. So you have Poison and Pink Floyd, and I threw in some Petty, although Petty is also under T for Tom. Yeah, depends on how you cut it there. But that was Free Fallin'. Yeah, I do that sometimes. But you know what it does? It's not being lazy. It might make my music a little different than the next DJ, you know, because sometimes I lay it out by alphabetically a few songs, by band or by title. You know, sometimes I do it by year. It depends, you know, but it's fun. And speaking of peas, I also pulled down some Police. That's coming up right after I play some Green Day. Don't go anywhere.
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1: 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Bad Boys of Rock in 2012. Nice Guys Like Gentlemen in 2019 when they got their do-over. Every Breath You Take, not a love song, a stalker song.

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1: It's Kansas Carry On Wayward Son. I'm Mark Coppola. You like Captain Kirk, you know, the original, William Shatner. Well, he's been teasing a Coachella 2027 heavy metal performance. Now, I know he did like a hard rock heavy metal album a while back, at least a decade. And the actor and musician appeared on CNN alongside his daughter, Melanie Shatner Gretsch, where they discussed their podcast and experiences surviving stage 4 cancer. When asked what he's looking forward to the most, William mentioned his new heavy metal project and said he's excited about this upcoming album and band. He also revealed that they have some performances scheduled at Riot Fest and the one in the desert, you know, Coachella, for 2027.
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104.7 TUE, Dayton's Rock Station. Survivor, Eye of the Tiger from Rocky III. I'm Mark Coppola. Thanks so much for having us on and keeping us on. This is Nirvana doing David Bowie, the man who sold the world.

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1: Guns N' Roses, Live and Let Die, the McCartney cover, and they're playing in New York this coming week. Also, I heard that Slash is involved with the Lost Boys musical. Wrote some music supposedly for that, you know?

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1: Aerosmith, What It Takes. Aerosmith, well, Steven Tyler played the first iHeartRadio Music Festival in Vegas. And that was in 2011, brought the whole band back for the second one in 2012. Would you believe we're going to the 16th one this September? Goo Goo Dolls, Weezer, Muse, and a ton more. 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

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Magic Carpet Ride from Steppenwolf. Good morning, I'm Dr. John. Saturday morning. How about some Stone Temple Pilots?

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Hey there, it's Dr. John with 104.7 WTUE, celebrating 50 years with our birthday bash presented by Cassano's Pizza and co-presented by Bowtowns and Food and Natural Vodka Seltzer. Brett Michaels with special guest Greg White are both coming to the Rose Music Center on Saturday, August 29th. 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
2: Cube's Big Three season is heating up. The most competitive basketball league on earth is on CBS this Sunday. The two best teams go head-to-head as Coach Nancy Lieberman and Greg Monroe's Dallas Power take on the one-seed Chicago Triplets, led by Coach Dr. J and Captain Montrezl Harrell. They

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6: 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Then Coach Gary

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0: Stevie Ivo. He ordered the cam from Ishkaderian to his specs, and back in 1980, the entire build cost $712. Trying to get a value of what the car's worth. It's black and white, T-tops, four-speed, A-track, which still works.
1: Four-speed.
2: What cassette is in it?
1: A-track.
2: A-track.
0: Right now is the best of the 50s and 60s.
3: Okay.
4: Boo.
0: Well, I got Led Zeppelin, I got Star Wars, I got a bunch of them.
2: We'll put one of the good ones in. It'll bring the car value up.
1: So a 78 Z28 with T-tops and a 4-speed, it's all original except you change the motor. So where the motor, I don't think, adds value, even the story that goes with it. Do you have the original?
0: It is the original motor. He took it out and built it.
1: Okay, so it just has more horses.
0: Yes.
1: 78 with 8,000 miles, white. What color's the interior?
0: White. The car's black and gold, and the interior is white. Last year for white.
1: Okay. So it's a bandit car with white guts?
0: Yes.
1: Okay.
2: But it's a Camaro.
1: Right.
0: It's Camaro. Original tires, steel guard.
1: 78. They changed the body style in 79? On the Camaro Z28?
2: No.
1: So it's the same one. 78, 79, 80 is the same one. It's Jefferson's car from Fast Times. Remember that?
2: No, I don't remember that one.
1: You didn't watch Fast Times at Richmond High?
2: No.
1: Really? Where the hell have you been? Yeah, it is. Does it have the
2: California. Where's Richmond?
1: California. 30 grand is off the top of my head. I have an 80s version of that. I've got a 1980 version of that car that's gorgeous. And those cars haven't gone nuts. I like the 8,000 miles.
2: Yep.
1: I like the 4-speed. I gave 17 grand for mine at Barrett 2 years ago. And I think I bought it well, obviously.
2: Does it run good?
0: Oh, it runs perfect.
2: Yeah?
1: Does 30 buy it?
0: Yeah.
2: How old are the tires?
0: What's that? The tires are original.
2: Mm. Ooh.
1: Be careful.
0: They're not a problem with them. They're not. An old timer taught us back in the day to take a bottle of baby oil, poke two holes in it with a pin, and set it on top of each tire and just let it drip on them. And they're as soft and as pliable as the day they left the factory.
1: Sounds like my buddy that his dad smoked a lot of dope, and my buddy did too, and he taught him how to smoke a bong, and he had some carburetor system on it. But really, they were both stoned.
2: I'm just visualizing this car with these four oily tires.
1: Hey, Kyle, does 30 grand buy it?
0: No.
1: What buys it?
0: Well, Barrett was here about 3 years ago, and they offered 85.
1: What? They don't offer on cars, though.
0: They said that's what they would go for.
1: That's what they gave you an estimate to get you to sign a contract? Yeah. It's an absolute sale. See, here's what Barrett does. We can get you 80 grand, right? Sign here. So you sign here, and then you watch it sell for 28 or 32, and then you look at your rep, and you're like, I thought you said it'd bring 80. You say, bad luck, buddy.
0: Yeah.
1: And you're like, no. Yeah. And they're like, tough.
2: Yeah.
1: And then you, like, want to fight them. Whenever you see a scuffle at Barrett, that's what's going on.
2: Yep,
1: the consigner doesn't want to sell the car for what they just dropped the hammer on.
2: And that all changed when they got rid of the reserves.
1: Yep.
2: Yeah.
1: Yep.
0: Yeah.
1: Kyle, thank you for calling in. 800-800-7234, 800-800-RADIO. 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

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Mr. Billy Idol, who will be inducted into the Rock and Roll Hall of Fame this year, along with his guitarist, Steve Stevens. Here's War, good one for the weekend, good one for summer. It's Lowrider.

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Some classic REM right there, the one I love. I'm Dr. John, love the Heartbreakers, and Tom Petty playing in a band in rock and roll heaven, I'm sure. And the Heartbreakers, well, Mike Campbell, the great guitarist from that band, is out on the road with his band, the Dirty Knobs. And if you get a chance to see them, you'll like it.

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104.7 TUE with Dayton's Rock Station. You know, back in the day when this song first came out, Warner Brothers actually thought, ooh, this song's just too funky and repetitive to be a hit. They were wrong. It's my favorite from the Red Hot Chili Peppers.

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1: Question for you. 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

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This song was one of the most hardcore scenes in a movie called Reservoir Dogs by Quentin Tarantino back in the day. Michael Madsen, a cop in a warehouse. You gotta see it. Steelers Wheel, stuck in the middle with you.

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Well, it's got lyrics, it's got scanning, and most importantly, it's got presets. 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

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We're celebrating 50 years with our birthday bash presented by Cassano's Pizza and co-presented by Bo Townsend Ford and Neutral Vodka Seltzer. 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
1: It really doesn't get better than getting to hang out with you on a Saturday night. What's going on? It is Battle. If you want to throw something to the playlist, all you got to do is open up the iHeartRadio app tonight while you're listening. Hit that talk back mic. Got some Fleetwood Mac on the way after Pearl Jam.

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1: Hanging out with you Saturday night. What is going on? It is Battle. Hey, going to be dropping a new episode of the Battleground podcast on Monday. Going to sit down with David Crockett. Very synonymous when it comes to old school wrestling in the NWA. If you want to check out that interview, I heard.

If you turned it up loud in high school and college, it's still here. Rock of the 70s, 80s, and 90s is on. 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